0: 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I gotta have faith, faith, faith.
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1: Pump it up while your feet are stumping, and the jam is pumping. Look ahead, the crowd is jumping. Pump it up a little more, get the party going on the dance floor.

0: tus números uno.
1: Los 40 Classic.
2: And for love's sake, each mistake, oh, you.